0: he left to the moment he arrived at the Stone and Wood Brewery last week. And that is it for today's Community Newsroom. I'm Emma Setterfield-Smith. Thank you so much for listening. It's been a pleasure to have you. I hope you've enjoyed the show, and hopefully you're feeling a little bit more connected to the news happening near, far, and sometimes right here on our doorstep. I will be back next Friday from 11. Thank you so much to all of the voices that we've heard today, and especially to our contributors from The Wire. We've got your Northern Rivers news coming up next for you. Stick around on Bay FM because we then have world music with beautiful music to carry you through to lunch, and the Lusophonia team who will join us from 1 p.m. with all things Portuguese but brought to us in English. Stay calm, stay informed, stay connected, stay safe, and stay tuned to Bay FM.
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1: Karen Crick with Northern Rivers News for Friday the 12th of June. Marine Rescue New South Wales has suspended all non-essential nighttime coastal bar crossings and ordered an independent review after the Ballina Bar tragedy that killed two volunteers and a sailor. Night rescues involving coastal bars will now proceed only when there's an imminent threat to life at sea. Any such deployment must be approved after a risk assessment with senior marine rescue officers and water police. The changes follow the May 4 capsizing of a marine rescue vessel at the Ballina Bar during an attempted rescue in heavy seas where volunteers Bill Ewan and Frank Petsch died along with sailor Matthew Clayton. Another four volunteers were injured. Marine Rescue says the interim measures are precautionary and do not prejudice the Ballina incident. Police say their investigation is continuing and a report will be prepared for the coroner. Marine Rescue New South Wales says crews attend more than 200 night missions a year, though a small number involve bar crossings. The external review is expected to be completed in the coming months. A Byron Bay man has pleaded guilty to multiple domestic violence offences, including repeated breaches of an apprehended violence order. Bradley Michael McGettigan pleaded guilty in Byron Bay local court to five charges. They include using a carriage service to menace,

0: Estamos de volta com Lusofonia. I am Susu Maria, here with you until 2 p.m. Today we are doing a show to celebrate love. We are playing love songs because today is actually the Brazilian Valentine's Day. We don't celebrate Valentine's Day, we celebrate Sant' Antonio Day. And so I'm playing love song musics, but June is also the Pride Month, so to celebrate our LGBTQIPN plus community, I want to play queer artists. And the next song that I want to play is from our trans woman, the most successful trans woman in Brazil. She's so beautiful, and she is a Grammy winner. She won a Grammy a couple of times, and she has this powerful, beautiful voice. So let's listen to Liniked with Caju.
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And so it'll be good. So, yeah, tune in and enjoy the rest of your Friday. I'll be back next week. Thanks for tuning in, everybody. Here's a little bit of L. Michael's Affair. Stick around for Angie's show right after the news in about a couple minutes. Bye.

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1: Okay, I'm signing off here. You've been with Al Royale for the last couple of hours. Thanks, Charlie, for telling me I've been a bit low on the volume. Hope you can hear me now. Thanks for tuning in, mate. And also, big shout out to Katsu. And for everybody else, hope you have a fantastic weekend and keep it locked to Bay FM.

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How can Macho Man heal his soul? Powerful root, silver bullet, head pre-time stuff. 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Johnny Conqueror's personal voodoo key. 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Like Macho Man's headed for a big fall. How can Macho Man heal his soul? Powerful root. 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How can Macho Man heal his soul? Powerful root.

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How can Macho Man heal his soul? Powerful Root Man's headed for a big fall. How can Macho Man heal his soul? 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
0: No remembrance.
1: Yeah.
0: Or Frank Nichols.
1: Frank Nichols, yeah.
0: Who had the little saloon.
1: Yeah, the snow drive.
0: With the statue.
1: I remember.
0: The white statue of a maiden. And Otis, the bartender.
1: And the funny jukebox, yeah.
0: I heard he shot himself.
1: They had Ramona, I think. Nelson Eddy.
0: No one remembers.
1: I remember.
0: Sank into the immense design of things. Fame is so fleeting.
1: And so is fortune.

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0: All that you've seen.
1: All that you've seen.
0: What does the moment actually mean? 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
1: What does your sparkle
0: truly portend? Shimmering brilliance.
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0: The Australia Institute have run this campaign, but they need to be fair dinkum about it.
1: You know what's fair dinkum, Prime Minister? 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

That was Fats Domino. Don't lie to me. A lot of people make promises. A lot of those promises are... That was Fats Domino. Don't lie to me. A lot of people make promises. A lot of those promises are...

who was looking for the ultimate true blue papa was Dazanes, who was also known as the Cynic, though Cynic had a different meaning in his day. I mean 412 to 323 BC. The sect of the Cynics was founded by a student of Socrates and was marked by an ostentatious contempt for ease, wealth, and the enjoyments of life. Diogenes searched throughout his life with a lantern in the daylight, looking for an honest man. And although he did not find one, he had in the process exposed the vanity and selfishness of man. Alexander the Great met Diogenes when he was very old. The powerful young conqueror was respectful of the elderly philosopher. He asked what, if anything, he could do for him. Diogenes replied, and I quote, "Stand out of my sunshine." A wise man, that Diogenes. Here's another wise guy, Graham Parsons. A song he wrote called How Much I've Lied. It's all about a guy who'd rather be by himself than destroy someone he loves, because he's well aware that he's a rogue, a scamp, a rapscallion, a lying SOB. Well, it sounds much nicer when you put it to music.

Hello and welcome to Mystery Train. I'm Paul and bringing you music to 12 o'clock. And we started the show with the Flying Emus from Sydney, who were very busy between 1984 and 1990.